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2: Dude, it is 8 o'clock and it's time for New Music Hour on WERS. My name is Nick. Thank you for joining me this evening. I am so glad that you are here because we are starting off New Music Hour with a band that always makes me want to get better, better, better, better. It's Bleachers with We Should Talk.

Man of His Word off of Cassius Culpepper's debut album, Act One. And if that's just his Act One, I cannot wait to see his Act Two, his Act Three, his Act Four, his Act Five, his entire Shakespearean epic. He is amazing. My name is Nick. Thank you for joining me this evening. We are going to keep this going with some Kells.

0: Ian Sweet bringing some criminal kissing to 88.9. 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This week, we have a session with Boston-based queer alt-pop singer-songwriter Oscar Hall, who credits his musical journey to being a student of music therapy at Berklee College of Music, and who released new music earlier this year. 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Coming up next, Brandy Carlisle Jr., Varsity, Casey Musgraves, and so much more.
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the inimitable Brandi Carlile with Life on the Run. Today is Bastille Day, and much good that did the French team against Spain. And to celebrate Bastille Day, I'm going to storm a prison and sing about Pompeii. Hey, hey, ho, hey, ho. While I'm doing that, let's listen to some Junior Varsity.

Dry Spell by Kacey Musgraves, and she is ending her dry spell of performing in Boston by performing at TD Garden August 28th and 29th. Coming up right now, the Mountain Goats with my favorite title for a song, Charlie Sheen Reaches Out to the Feds.

That's Lovesick by Wishy. And I would like to wish you a happy birthday to the most legendary American folk musician of all time. Happy birthday, Woody Guthrie. Coming up right now, Death Cab for Cutie.

0: Do you really love her? A good question from the band Spacey Jane. Another good question for you. Have you signed up for the Uncommon newsletter? 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Coming up next, Bruce Hornsby, Meek, Noah Kahan, and so much more.
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88.9 WERS, the Black Keys, man on a mission. And my mission all this week is finding places with free air conditioning. My name is Nick. Thank you for joining me this evening. I am so glad that you are here. Coming up right now, a legendary local musician, Tracy Chapman.

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0: 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That is Kurt Vile with Chance to Bleed. 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Coming up next, The Pretenders, Cage the Elephant, Joe Jackson, and so much more.
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the latest from Cage the Elephant, that is beaches in Tennessee. And I had to double check a map because my East Coast geography isn't the greatest and Tennessee is landlocked. So I was wondering what kind of beaches can they possibly have? And then I remembered that lakes and rivers and things like that can also have beaches. And even the biggest city in Tennessee, Memphis, has a beach. So I wonder if Joe Jackson got inspired by the beaches in Memphis when he wrote this next song.

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0: months to figure this out. 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

88.9 WERS, some 60s R&B and 70s soul. Detroit Divas, The Supreme, some gold from 1964. Come See About Me. And Gladys Knight and the Pips from the Claudine soundtrack from 74, song written by one Curtis Mayfield, Make Yours a Happy Home. Welcome to The Secret Spot, kind of your home away from home. Mo Wilkes with you. R&B soul and slow jams ahead. Tank and the Bangers latest in less than five. Justin Timberlake and some Jodeci and Shaka ahead. First intro.

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Helping you discover the latest Tank and the Bangers song from their new album, The Last Balloon. We just heard Move featuring Lucky Day. It's your man, Mo Wilkes. How are you? Hopefully you had a great day today. I know it was hot out there, and hopefully you cooled down, got by a pool. It's always good, especially around this time of year. They open up the public pools, the DCR, or the fountains. So make sure you stay cool. Make sure you stay hydrated. That is definitely one thing I have to make sure I do. In less than 1 hour, in the next hour, we're going to shout out some birthdays. So you might want to find out, if you have a birthday, who you share it with in the music world. Justin Timberlake's queued up, Taking Back the Night. We also have Jodeci for secret listeners and some Shaka. Keep it locked on The Spot That Knows How to Rock It right here in Boston, 88.9.

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1: Don't talk, just listen. First of all, I have to be honest with you, baby. I lied when I told you I never wanted to see you again.

88.9 Secret Spot. Getting down with Evelyn Champagne King. Love Come Down. Happy belated birthday to Evelyn. July 1st was her birthday. And she actually has been in the Boston area recently over at, in Cambridge, over at the Cantab. Chaka Khan before that, What You Gonna Do For Me, Jodeci, Stay, and JT, Justin Timberlake, Take Back the Night. Well, the night's kind of muggy out there. It's going to stay that way for a while. Cloudy, hazy, and a low of 79 into our Wednesday. More clouds than sun. High's going to be around 90, kind of like today. But Thursday looks pretty good. It's currently cloudy and 84 along the Common across from our Uncommon Studios. We've got Rock Official in 3 with Crazy in Love, Mariah Carey, and So For Real ahead.

I'm on wild right now. I don't even be doing it for real. I'm sure you get this all the time. Check it out.

0: Bouncing at the spot, 88.9 Secret Spot. Mariah along with JD, Jermaine Dupri, Shake It Off. Mo Wilkes, how are you? JD, recently at Yankee Stadium along with my man Jay-Z. Actually, Jay-Z had like a three-day residency, I believe, over at Yankee Stadium performing. And one of the people, Jermaine Dupri, was there. Rihanna was there. Jay-Z even gave out some shout-outs to Boston folks that were in the audience. We heard Rock Official, Crazy in Love, Eric Bellinger led off with Cry in Front of You. That's a nice new discovery. 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That's right. WERS's app, totally free. You get ERS Plus with that, so you can stream the spot at your favorite spot. In less than 30 minutes, we've got some birthdays to shout out, along with some Stevie Wonder. Cued Up is So For Real. Every little thing you do, keep it locked on the spot. 88.9.
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88.9 WERS, 60s pop soul, as well as some sunshine from the 70s. Clyde McFadder taking Boston back to 1961. Love you till the cows come home. And the soulful sunshine, courtesy of Stevie Wonder from 1972. And you are the sunshine of my life. Just such a great song. Mo Wilkes here with you. Welcome to Hour 2. We're discovering Ollie Caldwell in one song with a song called Another Lifetime. We've got Janet and soulful jazz from the Blackbirds. Mel LaRue first on the spot and speaker. Let's get up and get down.

0: 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Jersey's here, out of New Jersey. One-time member of the trio Exhale, with an X, and that would be Ali Caldwell. She was also on The Voice, Another Lifetime. Amela Rue started things off. Time for some birthdays. We always do belateds first. Born July 12th, singer Bernard Wilson of Harold Melvin and Blue Notes, Marva King, and Big Rob. Friend of the show, Stephanie Kinch. Born July 13th, singer Deborah Cox, also Gerald Levert, and friend of the show, Star Mosley. As well as Yevgeny and Jonah, born on July 13th. Today's birthdays include Taboo of the Black Eyed Peas, as well as friends John T. Clark and Angela. You can always text or email us at info@WERS.org. Put birthday or secret spot in the subject line. We're going to do tomorrow's in less than 60 minutes, so please stick around for that if you want to find out who's born July 15th. We've got Andre Mio, Janet Jackson, and some soulful jazz from the Blackbirds on the way.
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0: 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Al Johnson is back for more. Soulful, jazzy, Blackbirds, Dreaming About You. Janet in there, I Want You. And Andre Mio led Bedroom Lovers. Perfect for the Secret Spot after midnight. Tonight, cloudy skies, a little bit hazy, low 79. Tomorrow, more clouds than sun and hazy. Wednesday's high 90. Get a little relief towards Thursday. It's cloudy and 84 along the Truman Parkway in Hyde Park. We've got A. Marie and some Raphael Sadiq and Quincy Jones on the way. First, New Moonchild.
1: I

0: 88.9 Secret Spot strutting. Maybe you're cruising. A. Marie on your speaker talking to me. Moonchild, who I had the pleasure of not only seeing, hearing, but getting a picture with. Moonchild Strong featuring Aaron Bentledge. You can always text or email us if you have something on your mind that you want to get perhaps on your speaker. info@wers.org. Make sure you put Secret Spot in the subject line and hold on to that information, because this Thursday we're going to give you a chance to check out Neo and Akon in town next week. So be very mindful. This Thursday we're going to do it. So just keep it locked on the Secret Spot if you want to go check out that show, or tell your friends who are big Neo Akon fans. Raphael Sadiq's queued up. In the next hour, we've got some Aaliyah, another birthday shout, and some Raheem Devon.
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88.9 WERS A+. Soulful, jazzy, slow grooves. Amy Winehouse, her take on a standard, Moody's Mood for Love. R&B pop princess Aaliyah before that, At Your Best, You Are Love. A nice cover of the Isleys. Good Wednesday morning. How are you? Mo Wilkes here. In one song, in a few minutes, we've got Raheem Devon. Some birthdays, extra to shout you out. 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

0: Right time, right place, definitely the right spot. 88.9, streaming at WERS.org. Raheem Devon covering Janet Jackson. Anytime, any place. We led with new music from Jamin, Something Real. Mo Wilkes here. Good morning, Secret Listeners, Third Shifters. Happy Wednesday. Getting towards the middle of the week. Have yourself an amazing vibe and good day. Birthdays. That's the time right now. Belated's first. Happy belated birthday. Born July 14th, John Landwig. Also, Terrence, happy birthday, as well as Angela. Today's birthdays, July 15th, include Millie Jackson, disco diva Alicia Bridges, and Mint Condition Stokely. And friends to the show, Charles McLeod, Chris Diaz, Kenny Soto, and Eddie Q. You can always text or email us anytime you'd like it. info@wers.org. 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

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Little Philly pop soul from 1963, a cover of a Johnny Mathis song, Wonderful, Wonderful by the Times. J5, led by Michael, of course, Got to Be There, Changing Faces on top, Fooling Around. Our weather, definitely not fooling around, not playing at all. So definitely be in cool spaces, hydrate if you can. Cloudy tonight, hazy, overnight low, 79. More clouds than the sun today, high near 90. It's partly cloudy and 84 by Lake Massapog and Sharon. We've got more good music on the way. Colleagues, something new. Patience featuring October London. Donnell Jones, Love Like This. Even Sade for secret listeners in Beverly. First, tucking you in, Atlantic Star. Give you some good dreams at the secret spot.

0: Nobody rocking Boston like that. 889WERS.org. Donnell Jones on your speaker. Love Like This. Discovered new artists, colleagues, patients featuring October London. Atlantic Star on top. Am I dreaming? Mo Wilkes here with you. Good morning, secret listeners. 7 nights a week. R&B soul and slow jams on your radio or in your smart speaker. You're not dreaming about that. It's definitely a reality. Check it out. And if you already do, tell your friends about the spot that rocks Boston best. Sade queued up for secret listeners. Please send me someone to love. Patrice Rushen to follow. Even some Marvin Gaye. And in the next hour, discovering the latest one from Alex Isley. All on the way right here at the spot. You get the picture. 88.9.
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88.9 WERS, Heavenly New Grooves for Boston. Covering some icons. That would be UK's Hill Street Soul and Heaven Must Be Like This. Of course, the Ohio Players did it. D'Angelo, too. Before that, the latest Isley to make their music mark, Alex, with Love Again featuring Jack Dine. Welcome to the fourth and final hour. Mo Wilkes here with you. We've got soul giant Isaac Hayes, Ellie's Love theme from Shaft, the Charmels and Big Maybelle with the classic. First, Howard Hewitt, A Love of Your Own, Secret Love, Secret Spot.

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Soul Groover, Isaac Hayes, from that great soundtrack, Shaft, and Ellie's Love Theme. Howard Hewitt, covering Average White Band's A Love of Your Own before that. How's it going? Mo Wilkes here with you. Every Thursday, 9 p.m. before the 10 o'clock Secret Spot, you get a chance to check out emerging artists, new artists that a lot of people haven't even heard yet. So if you like discovering new music, check it out. 9 p.m. Salt Lick Sessions with host Bean, and then stick around for the Secret Spot at 10 p.m. We've got the Charmels queued up, some Big Maybelle and Eric Benet on

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Taking Boston back to the 90s, Eric Benet with Femininity. A classic gem. Big Maybelle's You'll Be Sorry before that, and we led with the Charmels' As Long As I've Got You. Hazy, cloudy this overnight. Low's going to be 79. Into our day today, more clouds and sunshine, kind of a repeat. It'll be hazy once again, high near 90. We get some cooling relief, I think, towards the end of the week into the 80s. It's partly cloudy in 83 by Watson State Park in Taunton. Neo in less than four, and some Neo news I have for you if you want to go check them out. Avant and Kiki Wyatt, first Vito.

Lay back, light the fire, and slow down with the secret spot. Boston's home for R&B, soul, and slow jams on 88.9 WERS.

0: Always remember your first. Reminiscing, rediscovering Secret Spot. 88.9 Avant, Kiki Wyatt, covering Renee and Angela's classic. Neo, who along with Akon are going to be in Mansfield next week. And the song Show Me. And if you're interested, we're going to show you a chance to go check it out, that show out for free. Yeah, imagine going and check out Neo and Akon in Mansfield at the Xfinity Center, totally on us. Well, keep it locked. Thursday, we'll let you know. Just a day away. We led with Vito. I'm back in less than 21 hours, bringing Boston some R&B, soul, and slow jam love. Kicking things off with some sunshine, as if we needed more. We got Stacey Ladislaw and Johnny Gill leading the last set. Rick and Smokey, even Kayvon Edmonds on the tail end of this show. Oh, love yourself first. Everything else falls in line. Peace and have a great evening with 88.9.
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0: 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What's new right now?
1: 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Big Dog. Big Dog. Hot and Freddy dance the pain away. Mount Joy featuring Gigi Perez. In the Middle.
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0: 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I'm Izzy on 88.9. 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

0: 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I'm Izzy, your chooser of tunes. 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

0: WERS. Hey, I'm Izzy. Hope your early morning's going great. More tunes in just a second.
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88.9 WERS. I am so grateful you're along on the Mornings with George Knight show. Just a friendly reminder that on Fridays, we spice it up with Friday Funk. We tap into the power of the funk and play some interesting stuff for you. And as always, please shake your groove thing responsibly.

0: keep that one on standby.
1: You know, it's kind of cool to look out on Tremont Street and seeing a conga line this early. Yeah, so that one I save for when there are days that we're in the 80s already and it's not that much after 6 o'clock. So, yep. Hot, hot, hot, Buster Poindexter, the alter ego of David Johansen. A fun tune. And why not? 82 degrees is what we're looking at right now at 620. We're getting up above 90 for today. Really cloudy over Boston Common now. It looks like it's going to stay that way for most of today. May see some areas, may see some showers, maybe even a thunderstorm as well. Tomorrow, it looks like it's going to cool off, get below 90 degrees. And then as we enter in the weekend at this point anyway, Friday looks to be kind of high 80s-ish. And then the weekend, well, we may get some showers sticking in the mid-80s. Lots to get to this morning. I got They Might Be Giants standing by and some new stuff from Casey Musgraves.
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4: 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This is John F. of They Might Be Giants. And I've got some good news. 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

New music on ERS. Subtlety. Thy name is Casey Musgraves. Dry Spell. Even I could figure out what she's singing about there. All right. Speaking of new music, every day, I know it's breakfast time now, just barely. We're already thinking about lunch because every day at 12 noon, we bring you a brand new song. Today, we want to introduce you to Ian Sweet. Ian Sweet is the alter ego of a very talented singer named Jillian Medford. Jillian is not from Medford. She's from Los Angeles, California. Records under the name Ian Sweet, and we want to play you a brand new one from Ian Sweet at 12 noon today for ERS New at Noon.

889 WRS to the cars and all mixed up. This guy coming on now, raised in Lexington, Massachusetts, we are proud to say, here's Matt Nathanson.

0: 88.9 WERS Pavement with Summer Babe. Yes, we have pulled out all the stops. We're playing a lot of songs about hot weather. We're embracing it is what it is, seeing as we're at 82 degrees still at 6:43. We're getting above 90 for today, as I mentioned, and we do have that weather advisory, hot heat advisory, is still in effect until tonight. It's going to stay cloudy here in Boston for a while. We'd like to see some showers, maybe even thunderstorms in some areas. But tomorrow it's going to cool off, I can tell you that much. Hey, you know what happens when you sign up for our Uncommon newsletter? Yes, you get concert reviews, you get our thoughts on the best new music. You also could find yourself at some really cool shows. In fact, there's a newsletter coming out later today with a chance for you to see Tori Amos at the Leader Bank Pavilion on July 31st. She just put out her new album called In Times of Dragons. You can catch her at the Pavilion. 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

88.9 WERS, Suki Waterhouse, back in love at 7:06. The air is, well, it's thick, and I've been trying to think of good songs to play when it's really hot and oppressively humid. So I got a bunch of them, including this one. I hope you enjoy. Here's Sly and the Family Stone.

0: 88.9 WERS, Death Cab for Cutie with Black Sun at 717. It is still mighty gray out there, I'll tell you. And that's the way it's going to be for most of today. It looks like maybe some breaks of sun for the afternoon. Hot, to put it mildly. We're going to play some more summer songs. Don't you worry. We got Arctic Monkeys because we're also playing songs with cool words in them, like Arctic. We'll get to that. We'll get to Edie Brickell and New Bohemians as well. It is the birthday of awesome listener Elaine M. Elaine M. is an extremely faithful Morning Show listener, and she needs to know how grateful I am. And I'm very, very glad she was born on this day. We mention birthdays because we do what we call the ERS Toast from Your Host. It's basically a shout-out on Friday afternoons. Now, if you have a birthday, like Elaine this week, or an anniversary, or any other big life event, please let us know about it. We'd love to give you a shout-out. You can submit a toast by for yourself or somebody else just by going to WERS.org/toast.
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0: 88.9 WERS, Arctic Monkeys, Arctic, I say, because I'm using colder terms. And opening night, we have the Clash ready to go. First aid kit coming up, too. Let's do this. Let's check in with Ava, get ourselves a news update, and then we have a lot of music to get to. Good morning, Ava.
1: Good morning. I'm Ava Velez. Here's what's going on. Lindsey Graham's sister, Darlene Nordone, was sworn in yesterday. She'll cover her late brother's seat in the U.S. Senate for the remainder of his term. There's increasing concern over cyclosporiasis, which is an illness caused by a parasite that can contaminate fresh produce. Most cases so far have been in the Midwest. If you've noticed that everything looks yellow lately, it's because of Canadian wildfires, which are affecting the air quality here in Boston.
0: That's what it is. Can I tell you something? I was heading out of my parking garage yesterday afternoon, and I thought there was something wrong with my eyes. It felt like I was wearing the yellow sunglasses. It was kind of eerie, you know, but now I know. Thank you.
1: It was all yellow, like Coldplay says.
0: Exactly.
1: And today is the last day of the Sail Boston Festival. The tall ships are scheduled to leave Boston Harbor tomorrow morning. There are fireworks tonight at 9:15 over Fan Pier in honor of the ships. Spain is headed to the World Cup Finals this Sunday after beating France yesterday. They will play either England or Argentina, who have a semifinal game this afternoon. The Red Sox are off until Friday, until they have a doubleheader at Fenway against the Rays. The heat advisory continues into tonight. A very cloudy start today. Some places may see showers, getting up to 92. And tomorrow will be cooler, getting up to 86. I'm Ava Velez. This is ERS.

88.9 WERS with REM and Texarkana at 740. Weird weather day, he said, stating the obvious. I'll tell you, when I got on the road this morning, got in my car, it was already 80 degrees. It hasn't climbed much above that, 83 now, but we're eventually getting to 90 and above probably. Really thick skies, hazy. Some places may see showers or thunderstorms, and then again, we also may see some breaks of sun for the afternoon. Let's bring on new stuff from Arlo Parks. I'm enjoying this one, her new one called Beams. New music for you on ERS.

0: Arlo Parks is awesome. I've said it before, and I will likely say it again. There's Arlo. New stuff. The tune is called Beams on ERS. Speaking of music, Johnny Blue Skies and the Dark Clouds coming up. I'm also going to throw in the Go-Go's. You may have noticed we're stretching the playlist a little bit this morning. Why? Because, well, we're in a, I don't know if we can technically call it a heat wave, but it sure kind of feels that way. So darn humid today. Oof. So we will try and keep things light and airy and fun, and it's kind of what we do. So when you hear new music on ERS, sometimes it's brand new artists, people you haven't heard. Sometimes it's more, what's a polite word here, more seasoned artists, like the Rolling Stones, who have a brand new album, and it's a keeper, too. The album is called Foreign Tongues. We're going to celebrate it this Sunday night at 8 o'clock. We have a special edition of All New from 8 to 9 that's going to feature new songs from that album, Foreign Tongues, and also get you some behind-the-scenes interviews with Mick Jagger and Keith Richards and Ronnie Wood. We're going to have some fun with the Rolling Stones this Sunday night at 8 o'clock here on ERS. Also, if you go to our website right now and do something cool, you can perhaps pick yourself up a vinyl copy of Foreign Tongues. 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

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Johnny Blue Skies and the Dark Clouds and Situation on ERS. 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
1: All right, I am, stretching the envelope, if you will, on the playlist this morning, checking out some summer song chestnuts, given that we're in this, and again, I don't know if it's officially heat wave, but it sure feels mighty hot, mighty humid, all that. So I found a nice one from the Lovin' Spoonful. I'm going to get to a few songs from now. We got new stuff from Biba Doobie standing by as well. Right now, though, let's get ourselves an update. Thankfully, Ava is here. Good morning.
2: Good morning. I'm Ava Velez. Here's what's going on. Lindsey Graham's sister, Darlene Nordone, was sworn in yesterday. She'll cover her late brother's seat in the U.S. Senate for the remainder of his term. There's increasing concern over cyclosporiasis, which is an illness caused by a parasite that can contaminate fresh produce. Most cases so far have been in the Midwest. Canadian wildfires are affecting the air quality here in Boston and giving the sky a bit of a yellow tint. And today is the last day of the Sail Boston Festival. The tall ships are scheduled to leave Boston Harbor tomorrow morning. There are fireworks tonight at 9:15 over Fan Pier in honor of the ships. Spain is headed to the World Cup Finals this Sunday after beating France yesterday. They play either England or Argentina, who have a semifinal game this afternoon. The Red Sox are off until Friday, when they have a doubleheader at Fenway against the Rays. The heat advisory continues into tonight. A very cloudy start today. Some places may see showers, getting up to 92. Tomorrow will be cooler, getting up to 86. I'm Ava Velez. 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

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Life begins at the Hop at 8:14. Quick stop at the George Knight College of Musical Knowledge, which comes your way thanks to support from Volante Farms in Needham, where they have ice cream. Thank you very much. The song Life Begins at the Hop from XTC was written by their bassist, Colin Molden, and it was based off of, or inspired anyway, by Colin's, when he was a kid, when he was a teenager, he would go to these Friday night, I guess you call them youth club dances, at his church in England, St. Peter's Church. And he just had these awesome memories and turned it into an awesome tune. So, I went to Sunday school at St. Peter's. I don't recall ever having Friday night dance parties, but oh well, opportunity lost. Let's get to Beba Doobie right now, joined here by the Marias. New music, All I Did Was Dream of You on ERS.

0: Oh, I'm finding some chestnuts that I haven't heard in a while. Love and Spoonful right there, Summer in the City. We're trying to dig up summer songs. Well, some summer songs and some songs that make us think cool thoughts as well. So, you know, it can go either way, really. But the point is to have a little bit of fun when the heat is and humidity is this oppressive. We're in this together, as I like to say. We have the brand new one from Bleachers I want to play you. That's coming up just a little bit. I got Pearl Jam we're going to throw in. Tonight, 9 o'clock, ERS Wicked Local Wednesday. We set aside some time on Wednesday nights to let local musicians come in and do their thing in our awesome studio 889. Tonight, you're in for a treat. A very talented singer-songwriter named Oscar Hall, who's from Arlington, Virginia, but moved here to Boston to study music therapy at Berklee College of Music. Very talented, and you can catch Oscar tonight for ERS Wicked Local Wednesday, right at 9 o'clock.
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That's brand new from Bleachers. The tune is We Should Talk on ERS. And the story behind that one, Jackie Antonoff. Sometimes songs are written about one person in particular. In this case, Jack wrote it about three separate people who he had kind of fallen out of communication with. And the song's about the importance of, when you've fallen out of communication, getting back in. So there you go. New music from Bleachers. And it brings us to Muse. Here's Mercy on ERS 829.

88.9 WERS. There is local talent times two. The also talented Carissa Johnson, who grew up in Boston, running uphill from Carissa. She is joined there by another local guy, Cliff Notes. Cliff Notes is a rapper, that's true, but that's just a very small part of the Cliff Notes story. He's done a lot with his music talents, including the fact he's a professor of songwriting at Berklee College of Music, and a great guy, too. He's done a bunch of stuff with the ERS as well. Carissa Johnson, joined by Cliff Notes right there for Running Uphill. It brings us to Wet Leg.

0: 88.9 WERS, Chris Isaak. That song just has really cool, that real low guitar. I think it's baritone guitar, perhaps, on that one. Baby Did a Bad, Bad Thing from Chris Isaak. That song, by the way, was on his album Forever Blue, but it got a big push when it was featured in a couple movies. It was in Wild at Heart, but it also was in Eyes Wide Shut, which is that kind of strange movie with Tom Cruise and Nicole Kidman. Chris Isaak, Baby Did a Bad, Bad Thing on ERS. Japanese Breakfast, ready to go for you. 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

88.9 WERS and Goose at 8:56. It's still 83 degrees. I keep waiting for the thermometer to go up a bit, and we will eventually get up over 90. The air is thick, to put it mildly.

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88.9 WERS with Amy Winehouse and Rehab at 9:08. So this morning, given that the weather is what it is, mighty hot. Although I suppose it could be warmer, but it's so darn humid. It's just, the air feels so thick. So we're putting on songs, sort of embracing that and putting on some songs we don't always play. For instance, the one we're about to put on. We go to Motown for this one, and as a bass geek, I need to tell you that the bass on this song is played by the legendary James Jamerson, who plays a double bass, an acoustic bass on this one. Martha Reeves and the Vandellas. Here's Heatwave on ERS.

0: 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Juliana Hatfield, the new one is called Popsicle. For you right there on ERS. Red Hot Chili Peppers ready to go. I got Beck. I got Tears for Fears coming up too. All sorts of fun stuff. So earlier, we played music from the Ramones. The Ramones, over their lifespan, had three drummers. And today is the birthday of the longest-serving drummer for the Ramones. That would be the fabulous Marky Ramone. Happy birthday, Marky. If you know someone with a birthday today, or any day this week, or also could be an anniversary, or a big life event, school-related thing, work-related thing, let us know. What we would love to do for you is give a shout-out on the air Friday afternoon at 12:30. It's the ERS Toast from your host. And you can submit one for yourself or someone else. Very easy. Just go to WERS.org/toast.
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Red Hot Chili Peppers on 88.9 WERS, Black Summer right there, 9:27. People have great ideas for songs we should throw on when we're having this kind of heavy-duty summer weather. Just got off the phone with someone who reminded me of a song I hadn't heard in a while, Alexi Murdoch, Orange Skies. So I'm going to look for that. That perhaps might be a good one to throw on. Grateful for all the suggestions today.

88.9 WERS with the Marias and Run Your Mouth, some new music. Today at noon, 12 noon, for ERS New at Noon, we have a very talented singer who records under the name Ian Sweet. She, as I mentioned, she hails from Los Angeles, great voice. And we will treat you to a brand new song for ERS New at Noon today as Boston is starting its lunch hour. So Kaiser Chiefs, awesome band from Leeds, England, that, well, they're very good at giving that high-energy rock and roll. I got a nice tune from them coming up right after Tori Amos. Here's Taxi Ride.

88.9 WERS is where Boston discovers new music. What's new right now? Gorillaz, Orange County. Sam Fender featuring Olivia Dean, Rain Me In. Noah Kahan, Doors. Boston discovers new music every day on 88.9 WERS, including right now.

0: 88.9 WERS. That is the latest from the oh so talented Jesse Wells. Won't you come out tonight at 9:46? How's about we get to Tedeschi Truck Spin? Susan Tedeschi, as you may know, I think was her great-grandfather, founded the Tedeschi Food Shops, and she didn't go into that line of work. No, she became a blues singer and a rock and roller, and we're glad she did. She and her husband have that awesome band, Tedeschi Truck Spin. We're going to hear brand new stuff from them coming up. We got Talking Heads. We got Sinead O'Connor not that far away, too. Want to talk Rolling Stones for a couple seconds because we're getting ready for a very cool thing happening this weekend. If you're a fan of the Stones, you got to be listening on Sunday night at 8 o'clock. And I'm going to tell you why. Their brand new album called Foreign Tongues, which, by the way, is album number 27 here in the States, album number 25 in England, which is a story for another time, I guess. Has to do with record labels and all that. My point is they've come out with a few, and their brand new one called Foreign Tongues we're going to honor this Sunday night, 8 o'clock. Special edition of All New from 8 to 9 here on ERS. We're going to feature new songs from Foreign Tongues and get you some behind-the-scenes interviews with Mick Jagger and Keith Richards and Ronnie Wood. It all starts at 8 o'clock this Sunday night here on ERS. And the other thing is, if you think it'd be cool to have a vinyl copy of Foreign Tongues, well, you're in luck, because if you go to our website, you can get in the running for that. WERS.org. Perhaps you'll end up with a vinyl copy of the Rolling Stones' Foreign Tongues.
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88.9 WERS. That was new music from Lucy Dacus with Planting Tomatoes. That actually was a release for Record Store Day this past year, and it's one of my favorites. It's Lindsay, and thank you for tuning in. I have so much good music for you, so stick around. Right now, it's Dave Matthews Band with So Much to Say.

0: You just heard Guess I'm Falling in Love by Spoon right here on 88.9 WERS. 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Stick around because coming up, I've got Blondie, The Revivalists, and Billy Idol.
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88.9 WERS, that was a new one from the Revivalist. That was Heartstop. And hopefully this heat isn't doing the same to you. Boston is burning up right now, so stay cool, stay hydrated, and here's a song that definitely fits the forecast. It's Billy Idol with Hot in the City.

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88.9 WERS. That was a new one from Kurt Vile, Chance to Bleed. 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And today, Parker even has tickets to Tyler Ballgame at Brighton Music Hall on September 19th. So make sure to tune in. Here's All Mary by Grace Potter and the Nocturnals here on 88.9 WERS.

0: That was BB Stockwell with When You Know here on 88.9 WERS. It's Lindsay, and thank you for joining me today. 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

88.9 WERS, new music from Michigander with Freaking Out. And if you've stepped outside today, well, maybe you're freaking out a little too. This heat is no joke. So take it easy and keep some water nearby. Keeping these summer vibes going, here's Glass Animals with Heat Waves.

0: That was Pete Yorn with a brand new song, All the Beauty, here on 88.9 WERS. It's Lindsay, and thank you for joining me today. Now, if you know someone with a birthday, anniversary, or maybe some other big life event this week, tell us about it, and we will give them a shout-out live on the air Friday afternoon at 12:30. 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Stick around, because coming up, I've got Garbage, Dropkick Murphys, and one of my favorite bands, Peach Pit.
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88.9 WERS. That was Dropkick Murphys with Until the Next Time. Now, if you're looking for an excuse to have a sweet treat today, well, you're in luck because today is National Gummy Worm Day. Consider this your official permission. Here's Peach Pit with Magpie.

Black Pumas with more than a love song on 88.9 WERS. If you love our music during the day, just wait until you experience nights on ERS. We go all new from 8 to 9, and at 10, we take you to the secret spot for slow jam, soul, and R&B. And with temperatures cranking up, well, you might as well lean into it. Here's Soak Up the Sun from Sheryl Crow on 88.9.

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1: 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Jack White, Derecho Domenico. Olivia Dean, Baby Steps.
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0: Courtney Barnett featuring Waxahachie with Sight Unseen on 88.9 WERS. 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

0: That was Cassius Culpepper with Man of His Word on 88.9 WERS. A quick shout out to Cassius and all the wonderful WERS members who joined us for our private event a few weeks ago. 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I've got Peter Gabriel and Mountjoy.
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You just heard Mountjoy in the Middle featuring Gigi Perez on 88.9 WERS. It's Lindsay, and if you're as big of a Mountjoy fan as I am, well, make sure to grab your tickets because they're coming to Boston in September, and I hope to see you there. Now, this summer and this heat has been no joke. As someone born and raised in Southern California, I should probably be used to the heat by now, but even I'm checking in for the nearest shady spot. Keep cool, keep hydrated, and make sure to keep enjoying your summer. Right now, a little California sunshine. It's the Beach Boys with Good Vibrations.

0: got to hold on. You gotta hold on. 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

That was Bakar with First Time on 88.9 WERS. Now, we are so glad you decided to join us this afternoon, and if you love our music now, well, wait until you hear the music in the morning. 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Here's Messy by Lila Young.

0: 88.9 WERS, new music from Mumford & Sons. That was Here featuring Chris Stapleton. Coming up, I've got music from The Cure, The Last Dinner Party, and The Flaming Lips. 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

0: 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What's new right now?
1: 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Big Dog. Big Dog. Hot and Freddy. Dance the Pain Away. Mount Joy featuring Gigi Perez. In the Middle.
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88.9 WERS. That was new music from Brandi Carlile, Church and State. It's Lindsay, and I hope you're having a great day and finding a little time to enjoy yourself this summer. Whether it's a walk outside or a quick coffee, maybe getting some exercise, or just getting lost in some good music. And speaking of getting lost, hopefully you're not too lost that you end up wandering the aisles, maybe of a grocery store forever. Right now, it's a classic from The Clash with Lost in the Supermarket on 88.9 WERS.

0: 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What's new right now?
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0: That was a new one from Noah Kahn with Doors on 88.9 WERS. And what a summer it has been for the King of New England himself. You know, he recently just had 4 sold-out nights at Fenway Park, a true Boston milestone, and a moment that will be remembered for a really long time. And I think I can speak for all of Boston when I say that we truly do love Noah Kahn. Now, if you have a big life event this week, maybe you sold out Fenway Park, or maybe you have a birthday anniversary this week, well, you should tell us about it, and we can give them a shout-out on air on Friday afternoon at 12:30. 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

That was Weezer with new music, We Might As Well Be Strangers, featuring Wednesday on 88.9 WERS. Right now is an up-and-coming indie pop star you're gonna want to remember. Her latest album, Cruel World, dropped back in April, and it has been a constant on all of my playlists ever since. Here's Holly Humberstone with The Walls Are Way Too Thin on 88.9 WERS.

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1: 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And if you're feeling the heat today, well, hopefully you're staying cool and finding a little relief. And I know we're in Boston, but here's Texas Sun by Krungbin and Leon Bridges.

0: Brand new music from U2 with Street of Dreams on 88.9 WERS. Here at the station, we're celebrating the brand new Rolling Stones album, Foreign Tongues. 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My name is Lindsay, and it has been a pleasure to beat the heat with you. Stick around because Parker is just a few minutes away. Coming up, Dinosaur Jr., new music from Phoebe Bridgers, and Boston band The Cars on 88.9 WERS.
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88.9 Connecticut Faves Goose with their latest Good to Be on WERS. It's Parker coming to you live from what looks like the apocalypse in downtown Boston today. Oh my goodness, the sky looks so crazy. If you are outside at all today, definitely minimize your time, perhaps wear a mask and stay indoors if you can. I foolishly went outside to go get a coffee and like walk around a little bit because I was being curious, and I'm not gonna lie, the smoke is pretty bad downtown, so definitely be careful. Right now, I've got music from an Emerson artist, or an artist that formed at Emerson. Here's Passion Fit.

0: The new one from Bruce Hornsby, that's Indigo Park on 88.9 WERS. He has two shows coming to the area, a little further than Boston, but he's going to be at the Cabot in Beverly on August 8th, and on August 2nd, he'll be at Groton Hill Music Center. It's Parker, and something you can do inside, since the air quality is so crazy smoky, is listen to Wicked Local Wednesday this evening at 9 p.m. You know no one does local like ERS, so this is where we have local artists playing live in Studio 88.9. And tonight we have a session with Boston-based queer alt-pop singer-songwriter Oscar Hall, who actually credits his musical journey to being a student of music therapy at Berklee College of Music. So very cool connection there. And released new music earlier this year. And if you're a local musician and have been wondering how do you play live on Wicked Local Wednesday, go to the Wicked Local Wednesday page of WERS.org. Coming up, I've got Squeeze, I've got Belly, and my absolute favorite band.
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My absolute favorite, Green Day with Dilemma on WERS. We actually had some students touring the radio station today, and there was a fellow Green Day fanatic among the bunch, so a shout out to you, friend. We were talking about the Nimrods movie that is coming out, which, if you don't know what I'm talking about, it's a movie based on Green Day's early days of touring and the shenanigans they got up to. So, you know, your girl looked up when they're going to be screening. It looks like the movie's going to be playing August 11th through the 20th in theaters, in select theaters. So if you, like me, need to go, it looks like it's playing at the Regal Bellingham, the Regal in Marlborough at the Solomon Pond Mall. And then I think the next closest is in Kingston, Rhode Island.

A bit of a cruel summer indeed here on 88.9 WERS. It is Parker, and I think it's a little bit more of a cruel summer than we expected, in ways we didn't expect. The heat wave definitely has not let up. I don't know about you, I am a gal who loves to have my windows open, so while I am so grateful for air conditioning, I am missing like a nice, just gentle warm breeze. The good news is that you can listen to us anywhere, including in the air conditioning, so I hope you're doing that right now. And I also hope that you join us during the week for New at Noon. I know you love new music. I know you love keeping up with all your favorite artists, if I could get those words out. So I'm very excited that Bryn is going to have a new one from Dinosaur Jr. for you tomorrow. Some Amherst locals. It's a very good one.

0: He's going to be in Boston next Friday live. That's Kurt Vile with Chance to Bleed on WERS. He's going to be at Royale. Going to be a very fun show. It's Parker. And this Friday, we've got something very fun going on as well. WERS fave Leon Bridges is releasing 4 new songs. He created the music with the members of the band Jungle, and it's all from a new album coming out later this year called Happiness Anytime. So all day Friday, we're going to feature the 4 songs, 1 an hour, including New at Noon and all new from 8 to 9. So definitely be listening in on Friday. Discover new music from Leon Bridges every hour this Friday on 88.9 and over on the WERS app. Coming up, I've got Death Cab for Cutie, I've got Melissa Etheridge, and in a little bit, I've got Sturgill Simpson's Alias.
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88.9 Music from the Black Crowes with Waiting and Waiting on WERS. It's Parker for your Wednesday afternoon. And I got to give a little shout out because a little birdie told me that I've got some friends over at the Walpole Post Office who listen. So thank you so, so much for listening. And also thank you for all that you do, especially in these crazy weather conditions to those of you that work outside. So I hope the music is giving you a good day. We're jumping back in with an icon, Tracy Chapman.

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0: Sturgill Simpson undercover as Johnny Blue Skies in the Dark Clouds. That situation, his latest on 88.9 WERS. Johnny Blue Skies actually going to be in Boston in the fall at the TD Garden on October 13th. It's Parker, and if you've got something to celebrate this week, you've still got plenty of time to let us know so that we can celebrate with you on the ERS Toast from your host. 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We want to give you a shout out on the air on Friday afternoon at 12:30. And you could submit a toast by going to WERS.org/toast. Coming up, I've got David Bowie, I've got Suzanne Vega, and Tyler Ballgame on the way.
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88.9, that's Rhode Island native Tyler Ballgame with Matter of Taste on WERS. Fun fact is his stage name is actually inspired by Red Sox legend Ted Williams. It's Parker, and I just so happen to have tickets to see Tyler Ballgame at Brighton Music Hall on September 19th. So if you want to go, email us at info@WERS.org, and you can put in the subject line Ballgame. Again, info@WERS.org is the email, and you can put in the subject line Ballgame. You have until 6. Okay!

Rolling Stones. That's In the Stars on 88.9 WERS. That's from their brand new album, Foreign Tongues, which on Sunday night, we're going to have a very special edition of All New from 8 to 9. So more information on that. But if you don't yet have yourself a vinyl copy of Foreign Tongues, you can actually win one from us by going to WERS.org. So definitely head on over there. You know I love me some Hayley Williams. So here's Paramore.

0: Gorillaz with Orange County on 88.9 WERS. They are another artist that's going to be here in the fall at TD Garden on October 1st. It's Parker, and I started to mention this a little bit earlier, but if you love the Rolling Stones, you probably already know they've got a new album out called Foreign Tongues. And this Sunday night at 8, join us for a very special edition of All New from 8 to 9, because we're going to be playing new songs from the album, as well as behind-the-scenes interviews with Mick Jagger, Keith Richards, and Ronnie Wood. And I did mention this earlier. You can actually win yourself a vinyl copy of Foreign Tongues right now at WERS.org. Coming up in just a minute, I've got The Jam, as well as a song from two ERS artists, one of which has a new album on the way.
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There's a fun little story about the writing of that song. That's Violet Grohl from her debut album, Be Sweet to Me, with Bug in the Cake on 88.9 WERS. She had actually just moved into her late grandmother's house, and she was talking about how she had just left the house. She had made sure she turned off all the lights, TVs, all that jazz. And when she got home, the television was on in her Nana's room and tuned to her Nana's favorite news station. And she completely freaked out. She was like, yep, Nana did that. Absolutely. So Violet Grohl, very much into the mysticism and like witchy stuff that I am. I also read that she's into tarot cards. So I don't know. Violet, hit me up. Let's hang out when you come to Boston, which, by the way, she is coming to Crystal Ballroom at Somerville Theater on September 24th.

rest in a big field of tall grass. I lay there in the sun and felt it caressing my face as I fell asleep and dreamed

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In her hand was a bottle of wine, in the other a glass. She poured some of the wine from the bottle into the glass and raised it to her lips.

0: The harmony of their voices just sounds so, so good together. That's the latest from Sam Fender featuring Olivia Dean with Rein Me In on WERS. I particularly love singing the songs in the studio when my headphones are on so that I can only hear the artists that actually sing them. It's Parker and it is Wednesday. So I know it's been crazy hot. It's been like crazy apocalyptic outside. So the good news is you can listen into Wicked Local Wednesdays indoors. That happens every Wednesday night at 9. And this is where we highlight local bands playing live in Studio 88.9. Tonight, we have a session with Boston-based queer alt-pop singer-songwriter Oscar Hall. And he credits his musical journey to being a student of music therapy at Berklee College of Music. So a very cool tie-in there. And he also released new music earlier this year. If you're a local musician and want to play live on Wicked Local Wednesday, go to the Wicked Local Wednesday page of WERS.org. Coming up, I've got Elvis Costello, I've got St. Paul and the Broken Bones, and I've got an artist that studied at New England Conservatory.
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An artist that studied at New England Conservatory. That's Sarah Jarosz with Come Around on WERS. And I've got another local. I actually have tickets to see another local. Rhode Island native Tyler Ballgame is going to be at Brighton Music Hall on September 19th. So if you want to go to his show, email us at info@WERS.org and you can put in the subject line Ballgame. Again, info@WERS.org, subject line Ballgame. You have until 6. Oh, this song just never gets old. It's so fun.

88.9 Champagne Supernova from Oasis on WERS. It's Parker. Now, can I tell you something funny that I learned yesterday? I was reading the New York Times, and according to a new study, apparently cats don't just groom one another to bond or help each other, but apparently they do it to annoy each other. So, for example, if a cat wants to sit in a favorite spot and your other cat is already sitting there, that cat will go over to your other cat and lick them so that they will leave the spot that they're sitting in because they want to sit there. And if that isn't the most cat-coded behavior I have ever heard, I don't know what is.

0: 88.9, the new one from Paul McCartney featuring Ringo with Home to Us on WERS. Actually, their first duet ever off of Paul's new album, The Boys of Dungeon Lane. Ringo is actually touring and he's going to be at the MGM Music Hall at Fenway on September 30th, which means, Sir Paul, I'm going to need you to get back stateside ASAP. Like, just put that in your calendar. It's Parker. And we've got something very fun happening on Friday. A WERS fave, Leon Bridges, is going to be releasing four new songs. He created the music with the members of the band Jungle, and it's from an all-new album that's going to be coming later this year called Happiness Anytime. So all day Friday, we're going to feature the four songs, one an hour, including New at Noon and all new from 8 to 9. 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

88.9 The Black Keys, the night before on WERS. It is starting to look like nighttime outside right now. It has gotten so, so dark. I hope you've been able to stay indoors today or spend as little time outside as possible with the air quality. It's Parker and

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0: The new one from Jack White, Derecho Demonico, on 88.9 WERS. That's from his brand new album, Frozen Charlotte. He's going to be in Boston on Friday at MGM Music Hall at Fenway. And for his Brooklyn show, he actually brought out his daughter, Scarlett, to help him with a couple songs on bass, which I thought was just so, so cool. It's Parker. And if you're celebrating something this week, something big, something small, whatever it is, we want to celebrate with you during the ERS toast from your host. 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Coming up, I've got the B-52s, I've got Radiohead, and the latest from Jesse Wells.
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88.9, that's new from Jesse Wells with Won't You Come Out Tonight on WERS. That's from his new album, Masks Off. And he's going to be here in Boston on October 24th at Roadrunner.

New music from Michigander that's freaking out on 88.9 WERS. I feel like that's what everyone has been doing today with the apocalyptic conditions outside in Boston. And I do love that freaking out can be in a good way or a bad way. In a good way, Michigander is putting out a new album. It's called Over Before You Know It, out on July 31st.

0: relate to the sentiment of that song, Sometimes So Hardcore. That's the new one from Sylvan Esso with Hot Slob on 88.9 WERS. Definitely more of the slob than the hot part of it. And if you're like, Parker, what? That couldn't possibly be true. I invite you to just wonder about my clean laundry situation. Like, it's clean. Is it put away? Absolutely not. I hope you're having a good afternoon, and I hope you're going to be joining us this Sunday for a very special edition of All New from 8 to 9. If you love the Rolling Stones, you probably know that they just released a new album called Foreign Tongues, and this Sunday night at 8, we are going to be playing new songs from the album, as well as behind-the-scenes interviews with Mick Jagger, Keith Richards, and Ronnie Wood. You can also win yourself a vinyl copy of Foreign Tongues right now at WERS.org. That's about it for me. Thank you so much for hanging out. I hope you're staying inside as much as possible. Limit your time in the crazy air quality. I'm going to leave you with Depeche Mode, the new Suki Waterhouse, and Corinna's taking over.
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That was the latest from Lucy Dacus, a track called Planting Tomatoes on 88.9. She's also a part of the band Boy Genius, but she released that track solo as a part of Record Store Day 2026. My name is Corinna, and today we'll be sprinkling in some summer-related songs every so often to help us embrace the summer fun on this somewhat dreary day. Here's Mike Snow on WERS.

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0: I Can Take the Sun Out of the Sky, new music from Bridget Calls Me Baby on 88.9. That was a part of their latest album, Irreversible, which came out this past March. 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Trust me. Coming up next tonight, we've got some great music from The Clash and Will Daly on WERS.
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WERS, that was Will Daly's My Old Ride from his 2024 album, Boys Talking. 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My name is Corinna, and this is Blonde Shell on 88.9.

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88.9 WERS, that was The Heat Is On by Glenn Frey, which came off of his 1984 album, The All-Nighter. 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

0: Black Dog Rabbit Hole, new music from Devin Gelfillion on WERS. That came off of his brand new album, Time Will Tell, which just released last month. Catch him on tour at the Sinclair on September 19th. This Friday, WERS fave Leon Bridges will release 4 new songs. He created the music with the members of the band Jungle, and it's all from a new album coming later this year called Happiness Anytime. All Day Friday will feature the 4 songs, 1 an hour, including New at Noon and All New from 8 to 9. 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Honestly, it felt a little bit cinematic, but like not in a great way. I hope you've been able to stay indoors and protect your lungs today. Coming up next, stay tuned for some great tunes from James and U2 on 88.9.
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Good evening, WERS. That was Annihilation from Wilco's 2024 EP, Hot Sun, Cool Shroud, which is also quite a fitting description for today. The band as a whole doesn't have any upcoming shows, but frontman Jeff Tweedy will be playing two dates in different Massachusetts towns later.

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0: Juliana Hatfield's new song, Popsicle, on 88.9. She's a local artist from Duxbury and a Berklee graduate, and she recorded her 2025 album, Lightning Might Strike, at her home studio in Western Mass. If you know someone with a birthday, anniversary, or other big life event this week, tell us about it. We will give them a shout-out on the air at Friday afternoon at 12:30. It's the ERS Toast from your host, and you can submit a toast by going to WERS.org/toast. I guess something for me to celebrate, although not quite a huge life event, is that it's honestly quite silly, but I recently received some free peaches from someone I know, and I love peaches, so I've been a very happy camper lately. I'll be so sad when they go out of season later this year, but for now, I've got my peaches. Summer fruit is the best, but as for great music, we've got some tunes from REM and Cage the Elephant coming up next on WERS.
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Beaches in Tennessee from Cage the Elephant on WERS, which was the band's first new song after a two-year hiatus. It just came out last week on July 10th. My name is Corinna, and the World Cup final is this weekend. It's exciting, but it's so crazy that it's all ending. I'll be headed to a watch party, and so I hope you've got something fun for this weekend planned, too. Right now, it's Jack Johnson on 88.9.

88.9 WERS, that was Future Soul, new music from Sedesky Trucks Band. We're so glad you're with us tonight, but if you love tons of music in the morning, join George tonight starting at 6 for new and iconic tunes and quick headlines from the ERS Student News Team. And tomorrow, George has tickets to Ringo Starr and his all-star band at MGM Music Hall on September 30th. 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

0: Dry Spell, the latest from Kacey Musgraves on WERS. It's a song from her brand new album, Middle of Nowhere, which was released on May 1st. She'll be stopping by TD Garden while on tour this summer, playing a show on August 28th. We're celebrating the band, the brand new Rolling Stones album, Foreign Tongues, which was just released on May 10th. This Sunday night at 8, join us for a special version of All New from 8 to 9, featuring new songs from Foreign Tongues and behind-the-scenes interviews with Mick Jagger, Keith Richards, and Ronnie Wood. You can also win yourself a vinyl copy of Foreign Tongues right now at WERS.org. It's been a few months since I've bought any, but I love me a vinyl record, especially the ones that are pressed on colored vinyl and come with incredible art and or fun goodies. The craziest thing I've gotten so far is a board game from a Leve record, but I love it. There was an easy way to bring all of them with me to college in the fall, I would, but no dice. But definitely enter to get that free vinyl of Foreign Tongues, because this hobby has gotten way too expensive. But tonight we've got some great music from The Police, Mount Joy, and The Wallflowers on 88.9.
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2: That's right, it's the most wonderful hour of the evening because it is indeed all new from 8 to 9. 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Here is Mr. Know-It-All on